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1: 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Whatever train you take, take us with you.

It's Cannonball from the Breeders on WFUV, an MTV hit back in the day. Coming up, we'll get to something from Cake and a new track.

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